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I'd like to give a special shout out to everybody celebrating birthdays. 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

0: From London to Brazil, from New Zealand to Russia, from Tokyo to New York.
1: D.S. Wilson and Nuance from the album Arrival. I'm your host here in the Kitten Club. Stay in chill.

0: everybody. I'd like you to join me and Frenchie. Come listen to some good music and have a good time. Good time. Good time. Good time. Good time.
1: 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Jazz.

0: 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I hope you've enjoyed the flow as well. From Greg Caracas, Manhattan.
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1: 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From Walter Beasley to Michael Linton.

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I'd love to give a special shout out to all who attended the Sunday Club. My Interpretations with Ronnie Law, featuring Deborah Lords and Larry Dunn. 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
1: And the music continues with classy vocals. I'm your host in the Kitten Club, of course. And you know what?
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Aeonia and Alma Amor. Staying with the flow. Here in the Kitten Club with yours truly. 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
1: From Eric Briggs, this is now Jay White Beaching. Althea Rinhouse should say featuring. What is wrong? The music continues, and guess where?
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0: You know, I'm going to go into a feature straight after this. Ollie Silk going back in time with LA to London. Taken from the album All We Need. Special shouts go now to Mark G, to Damon. Also special shouts go out to Jerry Shillingford. And I have to say special shouts going out to the boss himself, Mr. Winston Gordon from Summit Records.
1: 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It's sexy. 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
2: 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Or I should say Gotti Lee.

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1: 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To Alfie Renee, how you doing? 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
1: Well, it's reaching that closing part of the show. And this is Daryl B featuring Tim Bowman, 175. Hope you've enjoyed the show today. It's been a bit of a mixture, but I've really enjoyed it today, apart from a few mistakes, but you know, it's one of those. So until next time, here in the Hidden Club, yours truly, Frenchie,

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0: Hey, welcome along.
1: Yeah.
0: It's another show, it's another week. Spreading some brotherly love. Mark G from the room at the top here on Sonic Stream, Soul Survivors, opening the show today. I think we'll start with some 70s soul for a bit. From memory, last week's show was a bit of a high octane post Sunday club mix. So with the weather staying warm and humid in the UK, I thought we'd stay and start soulful today.

0: From the album We Come in Peace with a Message of Love.
1: It's you, you,
0: Curtis Mayfield. It's me. I say 70s, then play a track from the 80s.
1: It's you, you.
0: And also, I've just realised it's the first show of July 2026. The year's just speeding by. As you get older, I'm sure the years and the months get shorter. Let's continue.

Casablanca's Chocolate City record label 1980, Randy Brown, the album Midnight Desire. We ought to be doing it. What are you doing today? Coca-Cola. Other carbonated drinks are available, as I say. Now, here's a track that's on the modern soul scene appeared under two or three different artists. But today, we take the wonderful vocals of the Charlottes.

Starting very soulful today, the Shy Lights, living in the footsteps of another man. Let's hope he wasn't a size 11. Now this next track, like many when my children were growing up in the family home, had to suffer listening to my music. And now they're well into the 20s and the 30s, and there's still two or three tracks that resonate with them. This is one.

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0: remember Johnny Weissmuller? Please don't message me and ask me, Mark, why are you talking about Johnny? 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
1: Hey, baby. What's happening? Oh, while you was out shopping, I've been here thinking.
0: Room at the top on Sonic Stream was soulful today.
1: Change, baby.

Hey, thank you for keeping me company today. The Impressions, We Go Back Away. Whether you're listening on the Saturday or on the Thursday or on the podcast, I just say thank you. I love what I've said. You've got to stop saying Saturday. You're listening on a Saturday, so I'm going to say Saturday now.

1968 on Brunswick Records. Co-written by Eugene Record of the Shylights. Barbara Acklin, Am I the Same Girl? When the lockdown thing was all going on back in 2020, I used to do some lockdown radio for friends on a Saturday afternoon for a few hours, and a friend sent requests in. I think that was one of Kevin's requests way back then. So Kevin, play the one for you today. It's a midsummer 70s soulful selection to get us started today, just over 30 minutes in. Does anybody need anything from Asda?

car. I'm back for more. Could never come to terms with the Bobby Womack and Lulu version of that song. Money must have changed hands. It's a soulful selection today here at the Room of the Top with Mark G on Sonic Stream. As is my want every now and again, we step away from the up-tempo stuff. And a quick nod for an hour or so to acknowledge the 70s and the soulful side of things, and some of the classics as well.

the wonderful Lou Rawls. I think I'm right in saying Lou Rawls was once almost killed in the military and almost quit being a singer at one point. Like so many artists who went on to be famous and household names, it's kind of like one song, a bit like Robbie Williams, I guess, with Angels. He was almost done before that song came out. Oh, the hand of fate. Let's continue.

one slight problem. We just don't have the recipe. So if you listen very closely, I think, well, I truly believe that everybody in the world wants to see peace come. But there's only one slight problem. We just don't have the recipe. So if you listen very closely,

remains right for the picking. Almost 50 minutes into today's selection. And still around 90 beats a minute. That's Mellow. We're at the Room of the Top with Sonic Stream Radio with Mark G. Whether you listen on the Saturday, on the Thursday, or on the podcast. On the Saturday and Thursday, Frenchie follows me in just over an hour's

Whatever you're doing today, take us with you on Sonic Stream. Some great music throughout the day. Now the next track comes from an album called Rhythm and Business, 1997, track 12 of 13. Going back a couple of weeks when we were setting up at Samai with Frenchie and Damien, we were just talking about DJs. Well, Frenchie was actually sharing some stories about DJs that he'd interviewed. And the question came about with me, DJs that you followed. And without a doubt, it has to be this man, Chris Hill. This song will always remind me of Chris Hill, the Sole Purpose, back in the day. Tower of Power, of course. We're vibing, it's Sonic Stream with Mark.

Into the second hour, still haven't reached 100 beats per minute today. Arthur Adams, a track you may not be familiar with. Don't think I've played it before. Part of the release, You've Got the Floor, early 80s. Arthur Adams and Stay With Me Tonight.

So welcome along to the Room at the Top here on Sonic Stream Radio. It's Mark G. And I think for the rest of today's show, let's have a think. We'll dig through the box and the files from the late 70s and early 80s. Maybe some tracks you don't hear out because they just make good radio tracks, I think. Underplay gem from Sharon Redd on Dutch Ramshorn Records from back in the day. This is called You Got My Love.

Taking it back in time, Sharon Redd. You got my love. Thank you for listening today on the podcast options or via the stream options for Sonic Stream Radio. It's Mark G. Now, this next outfit, we're an offshoot of the funk band Slave back in the 70s. Thomas Lockett, Steve Washington, who passed away, I think, earlier this year in 26. Kurt Jones and Starlina Young. On Soul Records, this is Aura, Are You Single?

That's the title, Are You Single? And after that, some major, major hits on the dance floors in the early 80s. Aura, Kurt Jones, Starlina Young. Now, I pulled this track off the shelf last week. It's no lie, I do a couple of different shows for different stations throughout the week. I play this on my other show on a Sunday. And I had it as an earworm for the rest of the week as well. Taking you back, Madagascar, Baby Not Tonight.

0: today. So you hop a flight thinking there's something good at the end of the trip you take. When you get to the other end, you'll find he left bills.
1: Easing our way into July with some early 80s tunes. Easy Money, She, S-H-E, on Genius Records. And before the station ident, Billy Fraser, Billy Who, on Champagne Records, released in the UK, on that lovely gold label. So thank you for joining me, keeping me company today. Hope your week's been good. Been watching the football. Few surprises in there. What about Germany?

And as always, this show pre-recorded for first airing on Saturday, the 4th of July. So England would have played midweek, and the outcome of that game would be a win, a draw, a win on penalties, or we lost on penalties, who knows. This next track was a release of Solutions a few years back. Let's go back to the original on Prelude Records, Hot Cuisine, Who's Been Kissing You?

the period when I had the mobile disco, some records that were kind of crossed over just into the UK top 40, so you got to play them at maybe at a wedding, but at the week, at the midweek youth club type social club events. What a big track this was. The band AKA and the Wonderful Grace.

Californian bass band AKA. And to my point, there's a track that made it to number 41 in the charts. Back to 1982. Oh. Probably a big all-day record, a big weekend record around the UK when you're in London. Up there in Manchester, Nottingham, Liverpool, Glasgow, Brighton, and all stops in between. Now this next outfit, their biggest hit was a UK top five ballad with How About Us, or even How About Us. It's the accent. How About Us is what Mark was trying to say. The artist is Champagne.

who had a massive hit on the dance floors, as you'll know, with the track called Off and On Love. But as a way of a change, as it's radio, we're playing this today, Champagne. Early 80s with a track called Can You Find the Time?

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And join me here at the Room at the Top on Sonic Stream Radio. 2 hours soul from the 70s and the 80s. No new releases today. We'll get back on that next week, I think. So time for two tracks to take us up to the end of today's show. I'm going to say goodbye at this juncture. Wish you all well. Have a great weekend. Have a great week. Stay safe. You'll know these next two tracks.

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0: 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He must be doing something right.
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2: 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From Manu Blue Nefertiti. I hope I've said that right. My Funny Valentine. A bit of Wes Winds.

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1: I'm going to enjoy this show today. If you're a brand new listener to the show, welcome indeed. You've got me for 4 hours. We're deep in the first part of the show. I should give a few dedications.

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0: I played one mix prior to this one, and this is now the original featuring Zaino. In the second quarter of the show, how you doing in the land of the rhythm sessions? And you know what?
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And you know what? 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
1: 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You're still listening to Frenchie. He must be doing something right. Let's do it.

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1: 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That's what I'm talking about.

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hope you've enjoyed the show so far. It's a bit edgy, haven't I? What have I done? It's like someone's just took the reins off me. This is Duvet.

back to back with the production talent of Eric Copper. Prior to this was Don't Always Say Yes, and this is My Desire.

Monk Jr., Sean Ali, Andre Esper, featuring Eric Cuff.

leading us nicely into Ruff's Couch. Two records to go before that bewitching hour comes. Don't forget, 7 days a week, 24 hours a day, Sonic Stream Radio.

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1: 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Frenchie.
0: I leave you with Ashley. God bless, take care, and this is his latest single, You Remind Me. One of our very popular DJs here on Sonic Stream Radio.

0: Ladies, are you ready?
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0: Valerie?
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0: Brenda?
3: Check that, hon.
0: Shirley?
4: Yes, I'm ready.
0: Okay, then, let's hit it.

sound of the Jones Girls, Philadelphia International Records. At peace with woman. So welcome to the show. Kicking off a bit sort of more mid-tempo rather than upbeat for the first couple of tunes. But let's go back to 1965, and this is a track from a band called The Marvelous.

0: Well, that came out in 1965, sort of as the sort of doo-wop moved on into R&B and then into soul. That's the Marvelous, and I do.
1: Hey, shout it. 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
0: Going back in time.

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I was watching a video of a film earlier in the week with Fred Astaire there, who's tap dancing away as well as singing, and the lady on that was Rita Hayworth. And that's from a film from 1942 called You Were Never Lovelier. And I just thought, you know, that is pretty good. I think we could put that in Dancing Through the Decades. Why not? Whoa, whoa, whoa. I wonder if you know who this is.

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This wasn't on Motown. This came out in 1988. It's called Indestructible.

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Sounding like it should have been on the soundtrack to Top Gun or Flashdance or something like that. The Four Tops featuring Smokey Robinson. That's called Indestructible. Let's go back to the 70s. Great bit of Philly soul for you right now. These are the OJs.

0: Oh, the sound of Philadelphia International Records. That's the kind of record that always makes me feel sort of warm and fuzzy and feel good inside. So I hope it does the same for you. The OJs. Darling, darling baby.
1: Bootsy Collins here.
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And disco music was in full effect, all the strings and orchestrations. That's Alton McLean and Destiny, and It Must Be Love. Back to 1974 for this one. 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

That's a song recorded at High Records, High Studios. Same studio that Al Green recorded all his great records. That's Syl Johnson. I want to take you home to see Mama. Let's go down New Orleans way. One of my early favorite records from the 60s. Lee Dorsey. 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

0: Now get ready. 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
1: Ride Your Pony.
0: All right, now stay in the
1: That was definitely riding high in the charts in 1966. That's when I bought that. Lee Dorsey. Let's move up to 1978. Bit of a one-hit wonder for this guy. Sidney Joe Qualls.
2: Well, all right.
1: I don't do this.
2: Check this out.

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And Norman Jay not so well these days. So I wish him well, that is for sure. Sidney Joe Qualls, I Don't Do This. Bit of a dancer. Let's go back in time a bit further. ...1968.

0: bit of a stomper for the dance floor. 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Yeah, me too.
1: At the third stroke, the time sponsored by Accurist will be...
2: Ralph Randell.
1: Precisely.
0: Absolutely.
3: I got my music from my mama.
0: Certainly did. My mama, my mother, used to love music. It was in the house all the time when I was growing up. And then when I was about 14, 15, 16 onwards, I introduced her to a lot of soul music. As an example, 1965, and she knew who Ike and Tina Turner were. My mates love that about her. And the Isley Brothers.
3: I want to talk about my mama.
0: Yeah, I'm talking about my mama. 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
3: Mama's blues.

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a Bit of a Groove, came out in 2008. And it's a song that drove me mad back in the day with the cowbell that kind of goes ding dong dong, ga dong ga dong dong dong. I'm thinking I've heard that before, but where's it from? And it drove me mad. Eventually I found out it comes from a track called Feels Like Africa. There it is. By City Beat. That is Hypnotic. But if you like that, that's the Jimster Hip Replacement Mix. Mama's Groove. Osun Lade.

0: Okay, let's bring the music right up to date. Played this last week, I think. Mickey Moore, Andy T, DJs on production.
1: We've got a hot one for you.
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0: Well, there you go. That's Mickey Moore, Andy T, featuring Cherie Hicks, and Look Ahead. Let's try something different on you.
1: London City, nah, no pity, no. 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

0: original dialog. 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Original warlock,
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1: Shot them,
0: cause they're not ready for the water. We will murder people and walk
1: out.

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There's a guy who calls himself Clive from Accounts. Well, a good name. And that's a track there that's called Heavier.

Well, I had planned to play a little bit of Georgie Fame last week because last Friday, it was his 83rd birthday, and I remember seeing him in the mid-60s, and he was totally brilliant. And I'm going to play another track by Georgie a little bit later. Well, that came out in 1968. So did this. Fainier All-Stars, otherwise known as the Latin Blues Band.

How good is that? Came out in 1969, very early George Benson on vocal. Previously, he was just a jazz guitarist, but then he started singing. Obviously, he had a couple of big records in the sort of mid-70s, big albums. But that's a track that came out in 69, and that's My Woman Is Good To Me. Back to 1965, Billy Stewart.

Well, that's the original of Sitting in the Park. Billy Stewart there for you. Georgie Fane did a cover of that in the UK. Maybe I'll try and dig that out in a couple of weeks' time. In the meantime, let's go back to Stax Records back in the day. Sam and Dave. Hold on.

0: Oh, great to play that again. Still got the 45 of that. Sam and Dave, Hold On, I'm Coming.
1: You're bad.
0: Sam Hawkins had a B-side with this.

0: Well, that was the B-side of a single called Hold On Baby on Blue Plat Records out of New York, I think it was. That's Sam Hawkins and Bad As They Come.
1: Hi, this is Curtis Mayfield. Sit down and take a listen.
0: Well, I haven't played any Impressions or Curtis for quite a while, so I'm going to make amends for that right now.

Well, that was one of the first Impressions records that I ever owned. I bought an EP, an extended play, four-track, sort of single by the Impressions, and that was one of the tracks on the EP, Meeting Over Yonder.

Well, here's a record that was a bit of a surprise hit from these guys in 2002. Massive in the 60s. I wonder if you know who they are.

0: Well, that's one of those singers with such a distinctive voice. General Johnson, chairman of the board. And bless your heart.
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0: 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Haven't played this in longer than I can remember. James and Bobby Purify.

0: Well, I caught myself singing along to that one. James and Bobby Purify from way back in the day. Definitely dancing through the decades on that one. That's Morning Glory.
1: What have we got here?
0: We've got something a little bit different, that's for sure. A little bit of Latin cha-cha-cha.

0: name of this song?
1: The Hotcha Cha Cha Brown. And that's the Flares from 1960. Bit of a goodie, I think you'll agree. Back into the soul. 1965.

Well, if you're sitting there thinking, I know that voice, don't know that song, it's Danny Woods and a track there called You Had Me Fooled. Well, Danny Woods was the other lead singer of the Chairman of the Board. Same year, 1965, Holly Records out of America, Billy Arnell. It's called Tough Girl.

0: Well, that definitely had me wriggling and jiggling in my chair here. Billy Arnell. Hey, little tough girl.
1: Better believe it, y'all. It's funky reggae time.
0: Let's change the groove.

Originally done by The Temptations, of course, in the mid-60s. That came out in 1975. That's Junior Biles' reggae version. Ain't Too Proud to Beg. Someday, baby, gonna hitch on you. And you-

0: catching in the meantime.
1: Second track then from The Birthday Boy, Georgie Fane.
0: I'll see you in the meantime.
1: And that was the first single I ever bought by him in 1965 after seeing him live. And he was totally brilliant, that is for sure.
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3: Where the music comes first.
1: Always. Let's go back in time. 1962 for this one.

0: That's not bad for a 64-year-old record, is it? That's for sure. Count Lasher and his Calypsonians. Calypso, cha-cha-cha.
1: What's the weather like out there? It's hot. Damn hot. Real hot. Sun is damn hot.
0: Certainly is. Well, I played Cool in the Gang last week in my show, and I thought with the weather being hot as it's been, why not play this one? Bit of a goodie.

The wonderful Cool in the Gang. I think I said last week I was really into all their early funk stuff in the early 70s. But they did make some nice records that sort of charted, like that one, Too Hot. And the intro to that, of course, Robin Williams. 1980-something, early 80s. Drummer, singer, songwriter. This is Lenny White.

Well, I think the vocalist on that is a lady called Keely Curtis. But I'm not sure because when I did the research on it to try and figure out who the singer was, I got lots of different singers. So that's what it says on Discogs. So we'll accept that for now. Lenny White.

Well, when that came out, I bought two copies, and that a cappella at the end, I could run the beginning of the track into the back of that track and extend it for about 10 minutes, and it absolutely rocked the floor back in the 80s, that is for sure. Lenny White didn't know about love till I found you. Let's change the groove one more time. Back to the 70s, 1976. A band that had a lot of hit records back then. These are the Stylistics. And baby, don't change your mind.

Well, that's a group that obviously had their own sound. The Stylistics from 1976 and Baby Don't Change Your Mind. A year later, this guy brought this out. His name was Luther. Didn't use his surname back then. Oh, hey, baby. He was doing commercials on television. He was playing in bands all over the world. Luther Vandross.

0: That's the name of the song. That's Luther Vandross in 1977. He was still waiting for his star to rise. And boy, did it rise, that's for sure.
1: We've got a hot one for you.
0: We certainly have. We've got two tunes to go. Didn't realise until just now. Brand new for you from a guy called Sean Christopher. It's a new version by Dr. Packer. It's called Don't Lose the Magic. I try not to do that, if you know what I mean. You're listening to Dancing Through the Decades with yours truly, Ralph Randell. Hope you're enjoying the show.

Let the magic shine through, yeah. Dancing through the decades, we are definitely rolling in the deep. Each and every Saturday, 4 till 6pm. Repeated on a Wednesday at the very same time. And also on Sunday and Tuesday mornings at 4am if you're up and about. And we're into the last track. A little bit of Latin Boogaloo. The band called The Real Thing, not the band from Liverpool. So time for me to say goodbye. Thanks for being there, thanks for listening. I haven't made quite as many mistakes this week as I did last week, but we're getting there, as they say. So till next week, stay warm, stay well, above all, stay safe. And remember, I love ya. Bye for now.

0: 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Keep on dancing.
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1: That's This Weekend by Ann Nesby, the queen of inspirational soul, formerly of Sounds of Blackness. You'll get a variety of gospel and R&B this hour. This next one is called I Can't Explain It.

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1: Had to let her get that note out. That's I Can't Explain It. The next one's called Sky is the Limit.

0: That's a good groove right there. It's called Sky's the Limit. 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

0: That's Tables Turned by Ann Nesby. Hope you guys are enjoying the artist spotlight. We're halfway through. This next one's called Giving All My Love.
1: This is for all the sisters out there that's ever been in love and suffered through pain. I just want you to know that you can live again. I know. I've been there. Here's my story.

0: 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That's Giving All My Love. This next one's called So Much Joy.
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0: That's I'm Here For You from her very first album. 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

That's I'll Do Anything For You. Hope you guys enjoyed the artist spotlight here on Soulful Sounds Radio of Ann Nesby. I'm your host, Ashley Scott. We're going to close it out with her classic, I'm Still Wearing Your Name, and I'll see you next week here on Soulful Sounds Radio.

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2: Welcome to the show, everybody. I call this show Acoustic Soul. Let's kick it off with Mr. Neo in the acoustic version of So Sick.

That's Nathan, Wanye, and Sean, better known as Boys to Men, and their remake of Michael Jackson's Human Nature. Here's Maxwell with Whenever, Wherever, Whatever.

That's Maxwell, whenever, wherever, whatever. Glad I said that right. That's a tongue twister right there. Here's Rahsaan Patterson and Where You Are.

I love that brother's voice. That's Rahsaan Patterson and Where You Are. Next is Raul Midon and Deep Dry Ocean on Soulful Sounds Radio.

0: That's the amazing and talented guitarist and vocalist, Mr. Raul Madon in Deep Dry Ocean. Here's New Edition, and the song is called That's Why I Lied.
1: Listen up, man. I got something to tell you.

Ralph Tresvant, Johnny Gill, Ricky Bell, Michael Bivins, and Ronnie DeVoe, better known as New Edition. And That's Why I Lied from the One Love album. Next, we have Mario in the acoustic version of Let Me Love You.

That's Mario and Let Me Love You. I'm your host, Ashley Scott of Soulful Sounds Radio. 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Like my page on Facebook at I Am Ashley Scott. And you can also follow me on TikTok at Ashley Scott Music. Hope you guys enjoyed all the music that I played this week of acoustic soul here on Soulful Sounds Radio. We're going to close it out with my girl Letticy in the acoustic version of I Blame You. And I'll see you next week on Soulful Sounds Radio.

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Featuring, of course, At Jazz and Sheer Soul. Special shouts going out to Lisa and to Esther.

course, the production talents of Sean McKay. Staying with Sean's production, this is Mikel Chavarini featuring Carmine.

from Michele Shabarini and Carmichael Music Lover. This is Lee Wilson, John Andrews, Cleveland Jones, and Hold On, featuring on the remix Real Soul, William Rodriguez.

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Green, featuring Lee Pearson and Don't Say Nothing. I'm kind of being gentle with myself today, trying to not make too many mistakes.

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Special shout outs going out to Stoke as well.